gotten through over her ankle monitor. And I thought to myself, you know, if I could tell you just one thing, that's what I would tell you.

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They choose different things. They stick together on everything. Why are you always the one who's out of step?

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I am just an insignificant little human with the ambition to survive in a world full of war and hate. Let's make space for each other, listen to our hearts, and let's heal together. We can manage together in peace. Open up your eyes and ears. See, listen, and feel.

0: take my soul away to the drum. 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Ain't come from gold spoons, but gold chains, my knees clap.
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0: It's an energy field created by all living things. It surrounds us and penetrates us. It binds the galaxy together.
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I've been thinking a lot recently about the Judith Butler stuff, you know? And now I kind of realized, looking at you and talking to you, you've got a really nice gender. Such a cool gender. Can I lick it?

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1: Your gender is so cool. Can I lick it?

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Not too many bands like us on the festival, but all of you beautiful people out here in the audience are the reason that bands like us need to be here. So thank you so much for being here. Now this next song

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Raised on 30 stocks. Go aggro. Green law, keep a will tabulated arsenal. Top shelf gas money. Cash. Mash it up, grass, pack up a fronto. 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Now we're with me.

0: 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Past life on some Ibogaine. Vision make a bag of scary. Set trip like he never claimed. Fill him full of holy notions. Say he's his next to kidding.
1: 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I'm feeling vain. Widely swing my saber. Limits in the language, man. My brain been a renegade. Baka baka rhyme like synesthesia.
2: I'm insane.
1: No babies, a catalyst to break up the inane. I've hidden Easter eggs all in this game. Since Genesis, the next generation.
2: We are the wave.
1: Worldwide renovation.
2: Time to meet you, make it.
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1: Papa hit me to that paper chase.
2: Lola pushed me toward the finer things. Beauty and legacy, family value. Little nobody could've put a price on the pain. You double the worth for every single tear that you shed.
1: Remember the cause.
2: It's not an investment, I'ma put on no cap. I got nothing but stories.
0: Living another.